0: 26.
1: Camelback Corner Store, headed northbound for a welfare check. RP advises a female child with a Hispanic male left him wearing a white tank top. RP believes the male is under the influence of 1074s. Advised he thinks the male is suspicious because he and the child don't look alike. Camelback Corner, northbound.
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0: 226-1012. He's going to have two NCIC 248s, in state pickup only, one out of California for assault with a deadly weapon, the other for threats of assault with a weapon. Sergeant Carroll on that one. He's also flagged for violent tendencies in 1047. Other than that, he's negative.
1: Clear.

0: on Fifth Street.
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0: Clear. I had a group of three motorcycles. One of them took off. 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One went down Gatlin. The other two continued on the highway. Considering these two are heading into town, I believe he's probably going to take Fifth Street into town.
1: Are you going to stop the two on 81?
0: Negative.

0: Tongue in traffic.
1: Go ahead.
0: 56 Duncan, we will be heading southbound on Chestnut, currently passing 2nd Street.
1: Clear.
2: Chestnut doesn't run southbound.
0: Correction, westbound. We are stopped at number 3, Chestnut.
2: Thanks. 27, Hodor.
1: Zebra 5, Duncan 10-7,

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Nautical heading a warning, flight 0079. 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
0: 81 in Larch. David Queen Young, 927.
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1: 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Ricky McKenzie out of Texas.

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0: Clear. 26 and 46 are going to be route to 4201 Campground Road, 167272 Campground, Clear Creek. First shots heard. RP advised here to 6 gunshots 10 minutes ago and would like the area checked.

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2: Yeah. 4626, I'm almost 97 area.

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0: 6, are you clear on 11?
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0: Clear, I missed that. I only have like 2 more points to check. I just got done with Cheryl James point. Clear, I'm in the area. I haven't seen anybody else. Just connect the traffic.
2: Here.
0: Now I can, now I was advising 10-8 from traffic.

0: 600. 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
1: I'm clear. 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
0: They said it was closer to that first gravel pit with the bathrooms that are closed on Campground Road.
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0: 46, I'm getting 10-8 back in route city limits.
2: Clear.
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0: 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Robert William Charles 179.
1: Robert William Charles 179 is negative 29. Expire 6 is 26 on a white 2007 Buick to Rosio Ramos, 1308 North Grand and Duncan. Insurance confirmed.

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0: 805 West Elder for fireworks. RP vibes for neighbors popping fireworks again. Received 2 calls.
1: 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In route. 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
1: I'm gonna be 10-8. It's been quiet over here.

branches on Bodark, number 27. 1091.

0: 56, 613 North Number 2. For disturbance, RP5, his roommate pulled a firearm on him. It's going to be at Chris Adams, 613 North Number 2. My partner's gathering more information.
1: 26-9, is that the same residence where I have the juvenile with the BB gun?
0: Clear 12, be advised, they are separated.

0: imagine.
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0: Ninja's all 10-8. 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
0: Morning, Bodar. 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

0: going to be en route to the daycare off 27 and Beach for a special assignment. 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
0: Yeah, affirmative.

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0: Adam, Tom, 3-5, Victor.

0: negative 29 expires November 26 on a black 2008 Ultima. It'll be to a Ted Williams, Arkansas. Insurance confirmed.
1: I'm not in the model.
0: There's a 2008 Nissan Ultima.
1: I'm sorry, a second.

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RP advisor, there's a white male last seen wearing standard gray coveralls and black t-shirts. Motorcycle driving at high rate of speed, swerving in and out of traffic.

0: Southwest Beach, St. Paul, United Methodist. Parking is with APS and is requesting an officer go with her to 2211 Beechwood. She's in the parking lot of the church on White Ford Focus.
1: Yeah, I'm clear.

$35,000. Very negative condo. You should be 10 from that and on a traffic stop. 81 Walnut, Nora William, 2 9 0.

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1: wife,
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1: Okay.

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0: Well, you put this house on extra patrol for prowlers in the backyard, possibly vandalizing his vehicle.
1: You should be clear on the reckless driver.
2: Clear 35 is around to the area of number 5 in Plato, southbound. For a white GMC pickup driving at high rate of speed, passing vehicles unsafely. RPs too far behind and lost visual.
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1: There's no, I didn't observe any damage to the vehicle. Mr. Lacey said he already repaired the damage prior to my arrival. No report. I'll be 10-8.

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1: Hello?
0: I've driven the surrounding area with negative contact. 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
1: Where?
0: So you're saying?

0: line of 16. 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It's plus a month.
1: Clear, I'm almost there. 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
0: Okay.
1: Would you like me to head that way? 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

0: job.
1: 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I see you guys from Seymour KTS in Fort Worth. 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
2: Yeah.
1: Blue trucker SUV about 5 minutes ago, unknown direction of travel, unknown 28. They do have the drivers 43 inside. It's actually 415 North A Adams.
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Be number 8 in Hickory, I believe, with Utah, Zebra 5-9, 7, Tom Victor.

0: Abby.
1: Go ahead.
0: He was just pulled over, doing some notes on his phone. I'll be 10-8.

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Negative 44.

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She's wanting to turn it over to animal control. 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
1: Hello.
0: 1026 Air Creek.
1: Yeah. Round table in Davis. Red
0: Chevy Malibu 28.

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0: third party call from county. RP advises there's a protective order against the neighbor, but the issues are continuing. Male neighbor says inappropriate things to her and threatens her husband and son with ice and personal harm. The husband is at home. What I can tell, the neighbor's possibly Corey Hansen. I'm not finding it with you.
1: Clear. 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

0: 9, you were 10-1.
1: Section 9-2, unsure. 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
0: Okay, clear. 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
1: Go by there to talk to the husband.

0: 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Sounded like he was arguing with females on the phone.
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1: If you will, contact county and confirm this protection order real quick. I have a case number when you're ready. Paul Ocean 202681. Should it be Rojas and Hanson?

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0: Jacob.
1: Alexander holds a valid D David, expires 1/29. No previous traffic, negative 44.
0: Yeah, I'm clear.

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1: You show both units 10-8. The disturbance occurred last night with some fireworks. There hasn't been any other kind of disturbance today.

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1: Clear, 9's around to 911 West Pecan to check on Susie Jones. RP advised she hasn't heard from her in 2 or 3 days.
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1: 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RP advised, nobody is supposed to be here. 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
0: Ocean Pole Union 945.
1: Ocean Pole Union 945, negative 29, expires 2/27 on a blue 2007 Dodge to a Luis Garcia Diaz 707 North Number 1. Insurance confirmed.
0: Try to make contact with that address, see if they can tell us why the pickup's here.
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2: 12 Duncan, I'm out on 1st Street.
0: 12, if you will, will you go to 707? 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
1: $4,697 Mangum.
2: Yeah.
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0: Control units to 10-8 from Mangum. 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
1: Clear.
2: He lives on Washington. 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
1: 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All the traffic, downtown square, and the light turns green.

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0: report. The owner may call back with a statement form if he decides to take this further. Just make a note that we need to trespass Eric Rodriguez from Toes if we run into him.
1: When you're ready.
2: Go ahead.
1: Robert, I'm Queen 711.
2: Robert Ida Queen 711, negative 29, expires 10/26, on a white 2002 Chevy to an Emma Ritter of Temple. Insurance is confirmed.
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box about secured, parked off of the bypass, not blocking the roadway. It's going to be an orange in color Jeep. I'll be 10-8.

0: Yeah, I'm clear. Or do you want another unit?
1: Negative, two's going to meet me there.
0: I'm clear.